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The Arrow.

The end of summer isn't so bad. A couple of things happen at the very beginning of fall that I just love. The return of college football, the cooler temperatures, and next week, oh, my mouth's already watering, the Salt Lake Greek Festival.

0: Have you ever cut short a vacation or a trip because of your pets? A lot of us have. A new study from Subaru says that 7 in 10 pet owners will limit their trip length because of their pets. I mean, I totally get it. It's tough sometimes to find a sitter or to find somebody to watch your pets, especially if you have more than one. Hey, it's Salazar on the Arrow on the way. Robert Palmer, Sticks, and our last look at traffic.
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8: 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Expect lane closures nightly starting as early as 8 p.m. on Mountain View Corridor from 134th South in Riverton to Porter Rockwell Boulevard in Harriman through late September for paving.
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3: Time for a check of traffic on 103.5 The Arrow. Afternoon drive delays are starting to break up. They're not gone just yet, but seeing big improvements. Southbound I-15, good speeds from downtown until you get to the south interchange, where it's still a little crowded and a little slow from Murray all the way to just past Bangor Highway. Northbound I-15, crowded and a little slow, rounding the point of the mountain from Utah County up to Bangor Highway. And then a spot of slowing northbound I-15, 2100 south to downtown. For Utah County drivers, delays remain southbound I-15, 2100 north Lehigh, all the way to Linden. From the KSL Traffic Center, I'm Ricky Meese on Utah's Classic Rock, 103.5 The Arrow.

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0: jam-packed Friday. Not only is it the start to the three-day holiday Labor Day weekend, but it is also the final show with our beloved Sam from Smith and Sam in the Morning. She's moving on to a new adventure. We will miss her dearly. So don't miss Sam's final show on the Arrow tomorrow morning starting at 6. 7 o'clock with Smith and Sam. They will announce today's winner for Disneyland Resort tickets. And at 8 o'clock, we'll have your next Disneyland Resort keyword to get in for Friday's Disneyland Resort tickets. I told you, it's packed.
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The Arrow.

the guitarist from Pearl Jam. You know Mike McCready. He's going to be part of that halftime show at the Seahawks and Patriots game, which kicks off the NFL season. That's coming up on Wednesday night.

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0: is in session, and the lesson is legendary. 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

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But the check outside the game. 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

0: love to wear white after Labor Day, is what you said.
1: According to Lavetta Pritchard. Is that your mother?
0: According to Lavetta Pritchard, your mom.
2: Wait, why did I never know your mother's name is Lavetta? That is the most awesome Midwestern name I've ever heard.
1: It's Italian. Actually, my mother's name's Lavetta Camito, but then she married my dad. Yeah, it's very Italian. Anyway,
2: so cool.
1: Yes. But you can't wear white after Labor Day.
0: What is happening here? What is happening?
2: I think that this is like an old taboo, and I will wear white after Labor Day just to kind of do it. Just to, like,
0: I think you'll wear white after Labor Day if that just what happens to be on top of the pile of sweatshirts that you happen to have.
2: To be fair, my closet is, like, I'm pretty OCD about it, and I do have things, like, color-coded, but so I'll, like, specifically, like, reach for the white sweatshirt.
0: You know I've seen the inside of your car, right?
2: This goes back to my theory. Can I tell you my theory?
1: Wow.
2: There's one theory I have in life that's the only true theory I've ever come up with. You can either have a clean car or a clean closet. You can't have both.
1: That's true.
2: No,
1: I
2: you
1: agree
2: can't.
1: With that.
2: So what do
0: can
2: I choose?
0: Can I have neither? Because both of my closet and my car are disasters.
2: Why are you giving me crap?
0: Because I can. I'm not claiming to be anything.
2: It was so scary.
0: There are no illusions about who and what I am.
2: But yeah,
0: I'm not trying to present myself as some sort of organized fashionista sitting over there in your white sweatshirt.
2: It's a white vintage purple rain sweater.
0: You're comparing what you're wearing to what Lori Pritchard is wearing.
1: Okay.
0: Lori, back up for the camera. You are wearing a very debonair white pants.
1: Actually, if I were wearing a black shirt, I would look a lot like Elvis at this point.
0: Okay, now I can't not see it.
1: All right.
2: And to be fair, me and Lori.
0: That's right, hot mama. Here we go.
2: We have different jobs, so like
0: we're gonna TCB and do the news, baby. Give me a peanut butter fried banana sandwich.
2: What happened to this conversation?
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1: I am up and ready.
0: How are you?
1: I'm good. You?
0: How do you feel about train travel?
1: I know it takes a long time, but I hear it's very enjoyable.
0: Mm-hmm.
2: Where are you traveling by train?
0: Well, and see, here's why I bring Matt into this, because I think trains and the environment, I think they go together.
1: Gotta know your weather.
0: Yeah, see?
2: Actually, aren't trains really bad for the environment? I don't think they're as bad as planes.
0: I know, I think they're better because they're on the rails.
2: They're coal-powered.
0: Not all of them. Some of them are electric. Or steam.
2: Okay, you know what? What electric train are you going on out of Utah?
0: The monorail is electric.
2: Oh. In Disneyland?
0: So, a rail company has proposed a new privately funded train route that goes from Los Angeles to New York City and back.
1: Wow.
0: Back and forth. You can get from L.A. to New York City in less than 72 hours by rail.
1: Wow.
0: That's pretty cool.
1: Pretty quick for rail.
2: Okay, no. It's 72 hours to get to New York. That flight is 5 hours. In what world would you literally go 72 hours to get there when, like, the flight is, like, maybe 6 hours?
0: Honestly, I hadn't considered how short a flight would be because I was kind of impressed by the whole 72 hours
1: thing. I mean, it's called relaxed riding.
2: Okay, well, welcome to 2025 where we have modern technology and you don't need to use
0: I could binge a whole season of Stranger Things.
2: You can't even sit still in this room for 6 hours. I can't even fathom how,
0: if I'm locked on a train for 3 days.
2: I feel like they probably would kick you off. They'd
0: Does
2: be
0: it
2: like,
0: stop? Does it, like, take breaks?
2: Well, there's lots of stops. Like, there's tons of stops. You'd probably, you wouldn't even make it to, like, Grand Junction.
0: I've only been on the train at Disneyland.
2: That one's a total of 3 minutes long. So,
0: I get off in.
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4: Are you ready for one last day, Sam?
5: One last show as Smith and Sam.
4: This is, well, yeah. I was going to say, it's your last day. I got to be back on, well, Monday. No, I have Monday off because it's
5: I was like, I don't think you should go on Monday because we have, you have Monday off.
4: You also have Monday off.
5: And I have Tuesday off, and Wednesday off, and Thursday off, and Friday off.
4: So, but yeah, we talked about this a little bit yesterday. Are you okay?
5: Yeah, I just needed a little cough, so I thought I'd turn my microphone off.
4: All right. You don't have a job.
5: You know, I don't. I'm ready to take some time off work for just a little bit.
4: I've been hearing you talk for the last couple of weeks, and I thought this was you being a silly Gen Z...
5: girly?
4: Yeah.
5: What do you mean?
4: But you're like, I think I'm just going to take a year off.
5: Yeah. I mean,
4: how? How are you just going to take a year off?
5: Take off time until like I'm ready to work again.
4: Okay. So what are you going to do?
5: You know, one of us in this room is good with money. So.
4: Oh, yeah. True.
5: But I don't know. Walk my dog. Write letters to people. And sleep in. I'm going to be sleeping in. I'll be honest. After 6 years of doing this, you still just don't get used to waking up at this hour.
4: Honestly, I can't tell if you're a 29-year-old Gen Z or if you're literally one of the Golden Girls. I really can't tell.
5: I'm a mix between the two. Might go rock hunting on the beach. We don't know.
4: All right. Well, phone lines are open if you want to say goodbye to Sam. It's her last day.

0: Hey, Dero, who's this?
1: Kent from Moist Jordan.
0: Moist Jordan. Kent, tell me something good.
2: Hey, Kent.
1: Hey, I just wanted to wish Sam good luck in your new endeavors.
2: Thank you.
0: Thanks, man.
2: I appreciate it.
1: Did you learn how to make lefse yet?
2: Make what? Lefse?
1: Yeah.
2: I haven't. Well, I've attempted. It wasn't very good. So you know what? Maybe that's what I'll be doing in Oregon.
1: Yeah.
0: Hey, Nero, who's this?
3: Hey, this is Chris.
0: Hey, Chris.
2: Hey, Chris.
3: Good morning. Good morning. Listen, Sam, I want to wish you all the best in your new adventure. And I got to tell you, you were his yang to your yin or however that is. But
2: whatever that
3: you're
2: is.
3: Awesome.
0: The yin to my treacherous yang.
3: Yes, there you go. You complimented everything he did. Oh. Thank you so much for what you did here in Utah.
2: Of all, course.
0: All
2: thank
0: yang
2: you.
0: Moving forward. It's a good goodbye song. Should I stay or should I go?
2: I think I have to go.
0: I think you're going.

0: To be fair, one of us will stay and the other will go.
1: That is true. So that's kind of like a two-for-one song.
0: Yeah, there you go. Hey, right?
2: Theo, who's this? Hey, it's Justin.
0: Justin!
1: Hey, Justin, tell us something good.
2: Sam, you gotta give yourself a pat on the back. There's not too many people out there who can be a nurse, a radio DJ, and then move out of state.
1: Thank you.
0: It's true.
2: You go, girl.
1: You know what? I appreciate that. Thanks, dude.
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0: So there's a truck that, a semi-truck, that is disabled on southbound Panganer Highway. Okay. You're 90 south. It's on the side. So give it some space. Just be like, hey, man, it's okay. Don't worry.
1: But actually give it some space.
0: Yeah, give it some space.
1: Yeah, like, that one wasn't a joke.
0: Kind of like I'm giving my friend Sam some space.
1: But, you're giving me space?
0: But in honor of Sam's departure, every little thing she does is magic.
1: Aww. You're being so nice today.
0: So far.

0: I mean, maybe if we do a reunion show one day.
1: Maybe a reunion show one day.
0: Maybe we could do that one.
1: Oh, it's crazy. It's the last day for me.
0: Coming up, we're going to play What Is It? Are your passwords still work over there? Do you know what we're giving away?
1: Yeah, we're giving away a family 4-pack of Splash Passes to Cherry Hill.
0: There you go.

0: See, Benny also left. And Elton John is like, wait, Benny! Benny, wait! Benny, come back! Benny!
1: I don't know if that's what Elton John meant with that one.
0: Benny!
1: You're so weird.
0: 575-1035. Time to play a little game we like to call What Is It?
1: Let's do it.
0: Last time, Sam.
1: One last time. What is it? We give you a little trivia question. You call us up and tell us what it is, and we'll give you a prize.
0: Also, one thing I would like for you to do for the last time before we begin this.
1: Yes.
0: Is stall for me while I pull up the question.
1: I've got you covered.
0: Thanks, dude.
1: So like we said, we got some Cherry Hill passes. You know, what are you going to do when I'm not here to stall for you?
0: We'll figure it out.
1: You guys are just going to be sitting here, and there's just going to be long pauses. So, you know, be nice to my friend John.
0: 70% of Americans say this is fun, even though many also think they spend too much time with it. So 70% of Americans say this is fun, but we spend too much time with it.
1: Huh.
0: 575-1035. What is it?
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0: All right. What is it? 70% of Americans enjoy this. They think this is fun, even though they spend way too much time with it.
1: I get it.
0: 575-1035. What is it? Who's this?
11: It is Justin.
1: Hey, Justin.
0: Hey, Justin, what is it?
12: What you talking about, Willis?
11: Is it looking for a new job?
0: Looking for a new job.
1: Good guess, though, man.
0: Hey, Dero, who's this?
13: Robert.
0: Robert.
14: Okay, what is it?
13: Smartphones.
0: It's not a smartphone. Sorry, dude. So, 575-1035. 70% of Americans say this is fun, even though they spend way too much time with it. So, could a white wedding be in Sam's future?
1: We don't know. You know, you're going to have way too much fun with this today. I'm not

0: 70% of Americans say they enjoy this, even though they spend way too much time doing it.
1: I would be included in the
0: 70%. 575-1035. What is it? Who's this?
2: It's Shiloh, John.
0: Shiloh!
3: What is it?
2: It's working.
0: It is not working.
1: No, good guess though, man.
0: Hey, the arrow, who's this?
4: Megan.
0: Hey, Megan.
5: Hey, Megan. What is it?
4: Maybe going to the gym?
0: It's not going to the gym.
1: No.
4: Okay.
0: Way too much time going to the gym.
1: I don't think anyone's usually that mad about it unless it's like your girlfriend or something.
0: Maybe. 575-1035. 70% of Americans say they enjoy this even though they spend way too much time doing it. 575-1035. What is it?

0: they enjoy this, even though they spend way too much time doing it.
1: I would be included in the
0: 70%. 575-1035. What is it? Who's this?
2: It's Shiloh, John.
0: Shiloh!
3: What is it?
2: It's working.
0: It is not working.
1: No, good guess though, man.
0: Hey, the arrow, who's this?
4: Megan.
0: Hey, Megan.
5: Hey, Megan. What is it?
4: Maybe going to the gym.
0: It's not going to the gym.
1: No.
4: Okay.
0: Way too much time going to the gym.
1: I don't think anyone's usually that mad about it unless it's like your girlfriend or something.
0: Maybe. 575-1035. 70% of Americans say they enjoy this even though they spend way too much time doing it. 575-1035. What is it?

0: 1-800-875-1035. 70% of Americans enjoy this, but they think they spend way too much time doing it.
1: I'm definitely included in that.
0: What is it? Who's this?
2: Mark.
0: Hey, Mark.
3: Okay, what is it?
2: I'm thinking pickle maintenance, like upgrades on the vehicle.
0: Oh, I thought he said pickle maintenance. And I was like, is that something I don't know what that is? And then I was like, do I want to know what that is? Hey, Dero, who's this?
4: This is Preston.
0: Hey, Preston.
5: What is it?
4: Virtual reality.
0: Virtual reality. Is that still a thing?

0: No, maybe.
1: Like living in The Sims?
0: Getting really dizzy.
2: Hey there, who's this?
3: It's Gene.
2: Hey, Gene.
4: What is it?
3: I'm going to say golf.
2: Calls.
0: You know, I really didn't think this answer was going to be hard for people to get.
2: I thought it'd be easier. Let's do one last one here. Hey there, who's this?
5: It's Nikki.
2: Nikki.
0: Hey, Mikki.
6: What is it?
5: Is it cleaning?
2: It is not cleaning.
0: Again, I really thought we were going to get an answer on this one.
2: The answer was social media.
0: See, that's the thing. I thought it was a pretty easy answer, but you know what? A lot of things are shocking today to me.
2: Now everybody's like, I don't enjoy social media. 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
7: So we have a freeway in town, it's called I-15.
8: Oh, the 15.
7: Yeah, it goes north and south. We don't call it that here.
8: Oh, you don't call it the 15.
7: I-15.
8: Interstate 15?
7: I-15. Yeah, that goes into downtown, and it's fine.
8: Oh.
7: Also, up in Farmington, there's Highway 89. I know you live in Oregon. You don't know where that is.
8: Oh, no, I have no idea.
7: But there's debris. Wait, nope, that's road work. There's debris on southbound I-15 in Layton.
8: Is this mansplaining or have you hit your head?
7: I was trying to do the bit and then I screwed it up. That doesn't make sense to anybody.
8: You know what? There's no traffic.
7: There's road debris on I-15 southbound near Layton. Look out for it. Don't hit it.

0: See, because life is a highway. That's because you're leaving.
1: On the highway.
0: On the highway. See? See what I did there? That's.
1: Why does that make me want to cry?
0: Not even a stretch. Mr.
2: 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The Arrow.
0: Okay, I picked the wrong music bed because I was going to do a keyword announce. We're not doing a keyword right now. We're doing the winner.
1: Yeah, we're doing yesterday's winner of this family four-pack of two-day, one park per day tickets to Disneyland Resort. You know how long it took me to memorize that?
0: Yeah.
1: Years.
0: Yeah. Now you don't get to do it anymore.
1: You see that? Flawless. So good at this thing.
0: So proud of yourself. Just go ahead. You know what? Take just a moment. It's your last day. Pat yourself on the back one more time.
1: That is me clapping for myself.
0: So, I don't know how to say this person's last name.
1: I'm going to go with Vicky Bogues.
0: Bogues? Boggs?
1: Boggs. Vicky Boggs Bogues.
0: Bogues.
1: Bogues.
0: Boggs.
1: Of West Valley City, we will be in touch with you.
0: Listen, as long as we can spell your email address, that's fine.
1: And it looks like we have it. So we will be, in contact with you. But by we, I mean John and the team.
0: So I have a question for you.
1: What's up?
0: Have you really thought about this? Have you really thought about what you're doing?
1: That I moved?
0: Yeah.
1: You know,
0: I understand that you've already moved and that you've technically been a Portland resident for a few weeks now.
1: It's a little late in the game to be asking me this question.
0: I realize that now.
1: Uh-huh.
0: Like, I've been focused on my own needs thus far.
1: You focused on yourself?
0: I know. Listen.
1: Can you fail?
0: I know. That's why this is such a revelation to
1: me. Okay, let me hear this revelation.
0: Have you thought about this?
1: About moving?
0: Well, because you and I get to go to Disneyland for free sometimes.
1: That is true.
0: And you're not going to get to do that anymore.
1: It's okay. I'll find a way. If there is a will, there is a way to get to Disneyland.
0: I suppose you could call in and win.
1: Wait.
0: Do they have radio stations in Portland?
1: They do.
0: Because you do need to be a Utah resident to win from us.
1: My family is probably so excited right now because they keep trying to win Disneyland tickets. And I'm like, you guys can't. You're my family.
0: Now they can win and they can take you with.
1: There you go. See?
0: Do they have radio stations in Portland?
1: They do.
0: Okay. Because I know that's a whole communism thing up there. So there's, I don't know if they allow free speech and all of the radio stations.
1: You are crazy.
0: Like the Antifa has their own.
1: You live in the Wild West of Utah, and you're going to sit here and make fun of me for Portland?
0: Yes.
1: Yeah, I was like,
0: yeah.
1: Because you're from Tooele, it probably, heightens.
0: I'm from Taylorsville. I live in Tooele. I'm not from Tooele.
1: Okay.
0: I'm from Taylor.

0: rock it. Yeah.
1: Hey, the Arrow, who's this?
2: Hey, this is Pete. One more time, Sam.
3: Hey,
2: we all
3: Pete.
2: Love you, man. Thank you.
3: Thank you.
2: We're going to miss you. They need to have a reunion with you.
3: I'm going to miss you, too.
2: And they need to have a reunion where it's like have a catering something and the money goes to charity.
3: You know what? I love the idea.
4: It's a great idea.
2: Hey, have fun up there. Think about us. We love you. Keep on rocking.
3: Love you too, man. Thank you.
1: Hey, who's this?
5: Hey, it's Warp Speed Scotty.
1: Warp Speed Scotty.
3: How's it going, dude?
5: Hey, Sam. It's been great listening to you for the past few years. Good luck on your new adventure. We're going to miss you.
3: I'm going to miss you guys, too. Thank you so much for all the support.
4: Thanks, Scotty.
5: Hey, John.
4: Yeah, man.
5: Hey, you need a new co-host, let me know.
3: Okay, at least wait till I leave the building.
5: I know why the bed's still warm. I apologize.

0: can't believe it took me this long to put two and two together on this.
1: On what?
0: But Sam announces that you're quitting.
1: Uh-huh.
0: And then Dolly Parton dies.
1: Why is there even anything that correlates between the two? I'm sorry. Can you please explain yourself?
0: Do the math.
1: I'm doing
0: Sam
1: the math.
0: Sam quits. Dolly Parton dies. Do the math.
1: Is it just a bad week?
0: No. You killed Dolly Parton.
1: Whoa.
0: How dare you?
1: Okay.
0: She's an American treasure.
1: You know what? In the last 6 years, you have said the most wild things about me. You have harassed me.
0: True.
1: You have bullied me.
0: Yeah.
1: You have driven me up a wall and insane.
0: Yeah. Mm-hmm.
1: And that comment right there might be a top one. Don't tell people that I killed Dolly Parton.
0: It's in the top 10. That's not the worst thing I've ever said.
1: I don't know. I love Dolly.
0: You killed Dolly Parton.
1: Don't
0: and I'm
1: it.
0: Pretty sure you killed Hulk Hogan.
1: Hulk Hogan died like years ago, dude.
0: Yeah. And Chuck Norris. This is all your fault.
1: Oh, you're just going to
0: all of my childhood icons are... You know what? Maybe this is me dealing with trauma.
1: Yeah, it was like, is this like a step of your grieving?
0: You know what? I think this may be...
1: Like outlandish statements? Yeah.
0: I don't know. I'm Gen X. We're not in touch with our feelings.
1: And how we deal with stuff. And you lie.
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17: Smitty!
1: Hey, Smitty!
17: Hey, just want to let you know, Sam, good luck. You're going to need it.
1: Hey, you be nice to that wife of yours for me.
17: I'm always nice. You're going to miss my answers all the time.
1: You know what, Smitty? I am going to really
0: She's going to listen online. She's going to listen on the app.
17: And so you know, we're going to, since my daughter, Sam Smith, Samantha Smith, we're going to keep this Sam show and Smith show going, okay?
0: I love
1: well,
0: that.
1: Keep it going. Everyone trying to take my job before I'm even gone.
17: Or it can be Smith and Smitty.
0: There you go.
1: That's like three different pictures for three different people.
18: This? Hi.
0: Hey, who's this?
18: This is Aubrey.
0: Hey,
18: I just wanted to say to Sam, you have been such an inspiration, and you just, like, always brighten my day, so I'm going to miss you.
1: Thank you, Aubrey. I'm not going to lie. I'm kind of welling up with tears on that one.
0: He's a little teary-eyed over there.
1: Thank you.
18: Yeah, of course.
0: Thanks, Aubrey. Don't cry for Sam.
1: Okay, that one kind of...

0: you know, what are you going to do without me stalling for you all the time? Yeah. It's just going to be a lot of silence for everyone. You don't even have your mic on.
1: John Smith.
2: You can't keep me cooped up in here, okay? I am a peacock. You got to let me fly.
1: Sam.
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1: 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The Arrow.

0: very last time.
1: For Sam, anyway. Well, I mean, the rest of us get to keep doing it. But
0: it is the hardest game in Utah radio, so even though I'm leaving, I don't see why we would stop.
1: Probably the hardest game in Oregon, too.
0: You know, I'm going to take you one step further.
1: Do they play games in Oregon? Are they allowed to?
0: I don't know. I think maybe they have the lottery, though.
1: The communists?
0: Okay, play, the communists. You're really throwing that word around today.
1: Look it up. It's online.
0: 5 arrow tracks in 30 seconds or less. If you can do that, we will put your name in the Hall of Champions, and we'll give you some tickets to go see Weezer, going to be at the Maverick Center on September 15th.
1: I'll even write your name over Sam's name.
0: Oh, how nice.

0: All right. Hey, D'Aero, who's this?
1: Hi there.
2: Hey.
0: Who's this?
1: Hi, this is Doug in Harriman. Can I play the 7:30 challenge?
2: Yeah, you can play the 7:30 song challenge, man.
1: Oh, all right.
3: You want to go see Weezer next week?
1: Oh, maybe so.
2: Yeah. That would be fun. I like
0: that,
2: it.
0: That would be fun. All right, dude. Here we go. Song number one.
1: Black Velvet.
0: Black Velvet. That's one. Off to a great start. Let's go for two. You'll never be left all alone.
1: Take me to your heart. Yeah, take me to your heart.
0: Nope. Try again.
2: Keep going, man.
1: Say, let's see.
2: You can always say pass.
1: Okay, I'll say pass on that.
0: We'll say goodbye on that one. All right, goodbye.
2: Anything?
1: Let's see. I guess I think I'm
2: a little there, man. Don't think that's the name of the song.
1: That is so good of it. My wife always told me I could do name that tune, but
2: you know what, man? I'm gonna help you out. We're just gonna give you the tickets. It's my last day. I wanna, send a little sunshine out there. So dude, absolutely, you're going to Weezer. And maybe we practice a little bit more.
3: Have fun at the show, man.
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0: Oh, yeah, traffic.
2: This is our part.
0: Do we have a sponsor for traffic? I think we do, do we?
2: Traffic is sponsored by me today and all the times I've driven on the Utah roads.
0: Oh, fair enough.
2: Nice.
0: Yeah, there's nothing really going on. It's fine.
2: There you go.
0: We do have Matt Johnson from the KSL Weather Center.
2: Got weather for us, dude?
0: No Ty Fry. You want 10 seconds of weather?
22: Let's do it.
0: All right, let's have it.
23: All right. Hey, 89 today, mostly sunny, a little bit breezy. If you're thinking about taking the boat out one last time, you're going to have to deal with a little bit of wind this weekend.
0: Okay.
23: And the only hiccup weather-wise, chance for storms on Sunday.
0: What if I know somebody that is driving to Oregon?
2: What would the weather be like?
0: Tomorrow?
23: Oh, that's a good question. You might have some showers and a little bit of wind, but it's not a washout.
2: Okay.
23: But, you know...

0: How many times have I cried in front of you? Once?
1: There was one time that you cried in front of me.
0: Okay, so I did not write this down. So I'm going off of the cuff here.
1: Saying
0: I don't
1: goodbye
0: have,
1: to me.
0: I am gonna do my heartfelt goodbye to Sam.
1: Okay.
0: Here's the thing, and I'm not being goofy about this. Like, I was gonna do something funny. I was gonna be like, okay, I'm gonna write a haiku, and I still might.
1: There's a poem in there somewhere.
0: I was like, I might write a funny haiku, or I might do it in the sexy traffic voice, or I might do something. But honestly, dude, I want to say thank you to my pal Sam, and I'm going to miss you. People have asked, see, I'm already sad.
1: Wait, I'm going to cry.
0: Stop it. I'm not comfortable expressing emotion. Okay. No, but honestly, It's a rare thing in this business that you actually get to say goodbye to people.
1: It really is.
0: Usually in our line of work, we're here one day and gone then the next day we're gone and they pull us from the websites and it was like we were never here. And sometimes that's our choice.
1: Uh-huh.
0: Like, I've left radio stations and I've said, that's what I want.
1: That's what you'd like.
0: Other times it's not my choice. Like, I've been removed from radio stations. And then there's other radio stations where you just kind of
1: fade,
0: quietly disappear. Like if you go to the X96 pages, a lot of my stuff is still online there because I quietly just left one day and didn't make a big deal out of it. But Sam leaving the Arrow is, it's very, very sad for me because we have done something very, very cool here. 6 years and one day. Yesterday was your six-year anniversary.
1: How crazy is that? It has been 6 years and one day that we have been co-hosts.
0: This is the longest co-host I've ever had. This is the longest I've ever been able to keep a team together, which is awesome. But Sam has put up with so much behind the scenes. And I am so very, very grateful for everything you've done here. And I'm like, shut up. I don't want to talk about it anymore.
1: I am going to let people know he is a little teary-eyed, and so am I. Because
0: oftentimes, I use music to say the things that I can't figure out how to say. So, here you go.
1: We can all cry together.

0: John Smith.
1: Morning, Mr. Breakfast.
0: Sam.
2: Well, I'm gonna go then. And I don't need any of this. I don't need this stuff. And I don't need you. I don't need anything. This paladin.
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1: So my question is, since you don't work here after today, are you going to start entering in keywords to try? No, because you need to live in Utah to win.
2: Yeah, so unfortunately I can't. Yeah, no. But that was a great idea. All right.
1: Your 8 o'clock keyword for a family four-pack of two-day tickets to Disneyland, Sam?
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1: Hey, the Arrow, who's this?
3: Hey, this is Troy.
1: What's up,
2: hey,
1: Troy?
2: Hey, Troy.
3: Oh, not much. I do. I'm going to miss you, Sam.
2: Going to miss John, you guys, too.
3: Yeah. John, I think you should, you have a handy. I think you should do a song for on your accordion.
1: You know what? I should.
2: Oh, that's a crazy. You know.
1: Thank you. I've got Rosie my accordion here.
2: If only he could play it well.
1: Goodbye, Sam. Goodbye, Sam. Goodbye, Sam.
2: Someone get him a Tony.
3: Awesome. Well, Sam, you take care. Good. It was a good list to you all these years.
2: Thanks, man. I appreciate it.
1: Hey, there, who's this?
4: It's Trent, John.
2: Hey, Trent.
1: I put my accordion down.
4: How are you, Sam?
2: Thank you. I'm okay.
4: I hope you have a good time and wish you well.
2: I really appreciate it. Thanks for calling literally every single year since I've been here, every single week and every single day.
4: Yeah, and I would like to request a song to play for you if you don't mind.
2: 100%. What song?
4: Happy Trails.
1: Happy Trails.
4: Yeah.
1: Wait, let me get it.
2: Don't play it on the
1: accordion. Happy trails to you.
2: Thanks, Trent. Take care, man.
1: We meet again.
4: Very good, John. Very
1: Thank
4: good.
1: You, Trent.
4: All right. Have a good day.
1: I think you're going to miss the accordion the most.

0: John Smith.
1: You can't keep me cooped up in here, okay? I am a peacock. You gotta let me fly.
0: Sam.
2: I quit. I quit. I quit.
0: Smith and Sam, mornings on 103.5, The Arrow.

0: I'm glad that you guys had fun at Sam's party yesterday. That must have been nice.
1: Yeah, quick question. Where were you?
0: I had a thing at the Pilot in Springville.
1: I would have thought after 6 years of spending this much time together that you would have come to my goodbye party.
0: You know, I don't get a choice on those, right? I have to go to those. That's a work thing.
1: You can always
0: I still
1: say
0: have
1: no.
0: a job.
1: You... Okay, throw that in my face.
2: Yeah, wow.
0: Matt Johnson from the Castle Weather. Yeah, Matt went. How was the party?
2: You know what? It was fun. It was kind of fun to see how much the company and the management really values Sam. I was like,
1: it
2: you
1: was
2: know what?
1: Really sweet of them.
2: That's awesome.
0: Did you get gifts?
1: Yeah, I got like a Minky. I got a bunch of like Utah stuff, like a Utah sweatshirt and like stuff like that. And then the best part of the whole party for me, though, they got me Rice Krispie treats, and that is my favorite treat.
0: I think they were homemade, too.
1: They were. And you know, just like a quick thank you. Thank you to Bonneville. Thank you to KSL.
0: No, hold, wait. Hold on.
1: How am I thank you?
0: You're going to get your grandstand in just a moment here, but I got a bone to pick.
1: You have a bone to pick. What do you mean?
0: Why are you getting gifts? I'm staying. I'm staying put. I still work. I should be getting gifts.
1: I got a couple crackers.
0: Those are my crackers.
1: Do you want
0: those? I'm sticking it out. I'm staying here.
1: You want your flowers too?
0: Where's my blanket?
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0: Do we have a traffic report there, Sam?
1: I don't know. Is there traffic going on?
0: I don't know what.
1: maybe there's some cars on the road here. Maybe they are here.
12: If you already just checked out, you don't even...
1: You know, it's one of those things.
12: Oh, you know what? There is a crash.
1: I had like a 5-block radius when I lived here, so...
12: I got to put my readers on. There's a crash on Bangor Highway in Draper, right before the I-15 turnoff. It's blocking the left lane. I-15 slow as you approach I-80 and the on-ramp to I-80 as well. Parley's Canyon is a slow drive eastbound. And that's it. What do you think of that? How's that traffic report?
1: That was nice. That was nice. I'm going to be nice to you today.
12: How'd you like it?

0: to breakfast?
1: Sam.
2: Well, I'm gonna go then. And I don't need any of this. I don't need this stuff. And I don't need you. I don't need anything. This paddle game.
1: Smith and Sam. Mornings on 103.5. The Arrow.

0: the air. Who's this?
1: This is Natalie.
0: Hey, Natalie.
2: Hey, Natalie.
1: Hi. I just wanted to wish Sam the best of luck moving to Oregon.
2: Thank you.
1: So I used to live there.
2: Oh, really? Were you in Portland?
3: She escaped.
1: I lived in Clackamas.
2: Okay. I don't know where that is, but I'm sure I'll learn.
3: I can't tell if that's a town in Oregon or if that's like some cure for gout that they sell on TV. Plaquemine.
1: I think it's both.
3: With a bunch of side effects that I don't want to pronounce on the radio.
2: Like one of those really, really cheery songs behind it with like a woman frolicking in a field.
3: Yeah, exactly.
2: Thank you.
1: And when I moved to Portland, Sam, I kept my Utah ID for 2 years.
2: Good to
3: That's
2: know.
3: That's against the law.
2: Good to know.
3: Can't do that.
2: I might try, though.

0: I think this is a we're doing a reflective moment because this
1: we're
0: is
1: reflecting.
0: Sam's last day.
1: I have been here 6 years and one day exactly.
2: Why are you wearing an additional microphone?
1: Because the social media guy came in here and told me I need to be wearing that. So I just put it on. You know, it's my last day. I'm just here to hang.
2: You're just here to do what you're told.
1: Hang out. So, do what I'm told.
2: Sam, what is your give me a favorite Smith and Sam memory.
1: Favorite Smith and Sam memory?
2: Yeah.
1: I think one of my favorite Smith and Sam memories, honestly, I love when we do like Aerofests and stuff. Like, and you know, you go and you like say hi to all of our listeners and we all hang out. And then, you know, you have like kind of that cool moment where you go backstage and then you get to go on the stage and talk to everybody.
2: I remember your first Aerofest that people thought you were my wife, which was
1: awkward.
2: That was kind of flattering for me, really.
1: Not flattering for me. Everyone was watching.
2: You were 23
1: around.
2: And I'm like,
1: everyone's looking at you and they're like, you go, dude. And looking at me like, oh, honey, what happened?
2: Sam also has face blindness for every rock star we've ever met.
1: Okay, well, don't make my good memories bad.
2: How many times have we been backstage, including last week, where Lawrence Gowan said hi to you and you just walked right past him?
1: I literally didn't hear him.
2: Like, Tommy Shaw waved at you and you just kind of stared at him and just kept walking.
1: I have, you know, been so fortunate and lucky to announce many concerts, and every time I get just as nervous, and my heart is pounding, and I start to get kind of lightheaded and dizzy, so I just kind of like run right off the stage.
2: Those are happy memories.
1: But they're happy.
2: Those are good. So those are your favorite, that's a good Smith and Sam memory?
1: That's a good Smith and Sam memory for me.
2: I was going to give you mine, but you talked too long.
1: Well.
2: So now I don't have
3: 103.5. The Arrow.
2: Usually when somebody says something's way too good to be true, it probably is. 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
2: Hey, Darryl, who's this?
10: Dave.
2: Hey, what's up, Dave?
10: Just had to say goodbye to Sam. We listened to you for, God, I don't know how many years of driving my kids to high school.
1: Thank
10: you. Now they're both at the U. We actually sent you the high school announcement.
2: Oh, it's on our wall.
1: It's on our wall here in the studio. We're looking at it right now.
2: Yeah. Did you take stuff off the wall?
1: I took my favorite things off the wall.
2: Why did you take their stuff missing off the wall?
1: We have a wall that we like put all the nice things listeners say and send us, and I did go through the wall when John was gone yesterday.
2: Hey, De'Aaron, who's this?
11: This is Lee.
2: Hey, Lee.
1: Hey, Lee.
11: Hey, I got a question.
2: Okay.
11: Sam, why are you leaving?
1: I'm chasing a boy to Portland.
2: she's moving for a boy.
1: I'm not moving for a boy, but it's time for me to go to Oregon, unfortunately.
11: Oh.
1: But I will miss and love everyone who calls into the show, all of our listeners. I really appreciate you.
11: Yeah, I don't know what we're going to do without you.
2: Well, I'm still here.
1: You know. Gotta keep him company.
2: I mean, I still work here.

0: the show, all of our listeners. I really appreciate you.
1: Yeah, you. I don't know what we're going to do without you.
2: Well, I'm still here.
0: You know. Someone's got to keep him company.
2: I mean, I still mean, work here.
0: Yeah. Bye,

0: know this about me, but I have been listening to The Arrow since I was a young kid. You know, like, I would sit in my dad's driver's side seat, we'd roll down all the windows, and we would listen to The Arrow. So to have this very weird career change in my life, to be on this show, and to have the listeners that we have...
1: And he would buy you a Slurpee if you could guess the song.
0: If I could guess a classic rock song, my dad would buy me a Slurpee. So what a privilege it has been to be here with you. What a privilege it has been. I told you I was going to cry.
1: You're okay.
0: To be your morning companion. Thank you, thank you, and thank you. Thank you to Sue Kelly, who took a chance on me, a nurse that had never been behind a mic before. To my family, who listens every day from across the nation. To my sweet partner, who has stayed in Utah for so many years so that I could live out my little dream. And most of all, to my very, very good friend and co-host.
1: Don't you dare. Don't you make me cry.
0: To the person who has become a confidant in my life, who has sat here and has watched me grow and has seen me through this crazy era of my 20s and has helped me become the talented person I am today. Thank you.
1: That is way too nice to me.
0: Thank you for being
1: my
0: friend.
1: You are way too nice to me. And I do not deserve
0: thank
1: that.
0: You to all of you. And again, and again, and again, thank you, thank you, thank you for letting me be your morning companion. I am Sam Blake here on 103.5 Viero.
1: I'm going to bootleg another song here, so hopefully our boss doesn't get mad. I'm not good at sappy stuff. I often use music to say the words I can't find. So
0: thank you.

0: never seen you this nervous before a break.
1: I think it's because I don't want to do this.
0: This is your goodbye break. This is the one that you have been dreading all morning.
1: All morning, ever since I found out that I was leaving the station.

0: celebrate all things Sam.
1: Oh,
2: okay.
0: I think you are full of doo-doo. I want to celebrate all things Sam.
1: Our pal Will put that together last night.
2: And you know what? I'm going to miss the arrow.
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1: Monorail.
2: M-O-N-O-R-A-I-L.
1: So can I share some favorite Smith and Sam memories since this is our last show together?
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1: Next to my wife, that is. 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
1: Which is sad. But I was thinking, because you mentioned your favorite memories, I was thinking about, you know, like going to Disneyland, doing our Disneyland broadcast.
2: I love doing the Disneyland broadcast.
1: It's so much fun.
2: I'm going to miss that.
1: The time we had the cops drag you off of an airplane.
2: I'm not going to miss that.
1: After a red-eye flight. Sending carolers to your table in New York.
2: Again, I don't know if I'm going to miss that.
1: But I think, honestly, I think my favorite memory would be either the time we got nominated for an Emmy.
2: Which, and you and I went to the Emmy ceremony. Did we do that?
1: And lost.
2: I don't know. Oh, we definitely lost.
1: But there was a day, you and I were doing a Disneyland trip, and you and I got both of our flights got delayed. We were on separate flights. And both of our flights got back, and you and I came in, and we did the show the next day on, like, 2 hours of sleep.
2: And we were just delirious.
1: Remember that?
2: Like, and I'm weren't even sure what was up,
1: I'm taking naps under the console.
2: I'm, like, smacking my face to stay awake.
1: And I think, honestly, that may have been one of my, not just my favorite days of this show, that will honestly be, like, one of my favorite shows that I've ever been able to do. That was seriously, dude, I've had so much fun with you.
2: I've had so much fun with you, too.

0: Hi, Sam. This is Dan from Draper. I didn't think you could disappoint me more than when you read my number at the 103 Days of Summer party, but we're going to miss you. So I guess I will be a little more disappointed. Hope you do well and wish you luck in California. Laters.
1: I love how it's a California, Oregon, Seattle.
2: I'm moving to Portland, y'all. Just so you know. Portland, Oregon.
1: Gonna go become a communist.
2: It's only like 12 hours.
1: Joining Antifa? What are you...

0: You know, I'm going to edit this really fast.
1: You know, today has been one of those days where I want to say thank you again. Like, thank you for giving me this opportunity. I'm so excited for this next chapter in Portland, but leaving the Arrow here in Utah, I grew up in Ogden. I've listened to the station since I was a kid, and it really has been the time of a lifetime. So thank you, thank you, thank you.
0: Hey, the Arrow, who's this?
2: This is Jake.
0: Hey, Jake.
1: Hey, Jake, what's going on?
2: Not much. I'm just calling to wish Sam farewell.
1: Hey,
2: you guys
1: thank
2: know,
1: you.
2: I love the show.
0: Well, thanks, man.
1: I really appreciate
0: we're saving
1: you, man.
0: All of these calls. We're saving all these
1: I'm
0: calls for Sam.
1: I'm taking them on a big old thumb drive for time.
2: Awesome.
0: Are you stealing that thumb drive?
2: I love the 100%. Show so much. This summer, I was down in New Mexico for 2 months, and every morning in my room, I listen to the Arrow on my Arrow app.
0: Oh, listen on the
1: Dude,
0: app.
1: Thank you so much.
0: That's awesome.
2: You're welcome, Sam. And just remember, you got to go to Astoria and see all the Goonies memorabilia and
1: I
2: everything.
1: I will 100% yeah, be doing that. Thanks, man.
2: Goonies never say die.
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0: Hey, the Arrow, who's this?
6: Dave.
0: Hey, what's up, Dave?
6: Just had to say goodbye to Sam. We listened to you for, God, I don't know how many years of driving my kids to high school.
1: Thank
6: you. Now they're
1: you.
6: Both at the U. We actually sent Aww. You the high school announcement.
0: Oh, it's on our wall.
1: It's yeah. on our wall here in the studio. We're looking at it right now.
0: Yeah. Did you take stuff off the wall?
1: I took my favorite
0: Why
1: things off the wall.
0: Why did you take their stuff missing off the wall?
1: We have a wall that we like put all the nice things listeners say and send us, and I did go through the wall when John was gone yesterday.
0: That's stealing. You can't take that.
1: It's technically 50% mine.
0: Oh, yeah.

0: right. So what's a good Smith and Sam memory for you? We have not prepped this one.
1: No. So.
0: And I deliberately did not warn you that this was coming because I wanted a cold answer. I felt like your last one was rehearsed.
1: A good Smith and Sam memory for me. You know, you've been doing this for 30 years. You've been doing this a really long time. And so has everyone that I worked with. Like, I came into this industry very young and with no experience.
0: You were 23 years old and you were working as a temp at the front desk.
1: Like, working myself through nursing school and kind of just happened upon this career. And what happened was, I get nervous, and I don't know if people know that, but it's like every time we go backstage, anytime we do a Disney broadcast, the first time I was on the air, I would be so nervous.
0: Were you really?
1: Oh, just like shaking.
0: You don't seem nervous. You don't seem like a nervous person.
1: Nervous. Like everything I would do, like whether it's announcing Weber State games, doing remotes, like my first endorsements. And you know what? You gave me a lot of great advice. Like that's kind of my favorite Smith and Sam show. It's like you can tell, I think, beyond other people, like when I start to get nervous. Like I'm pretty good at masking it. And you always just say, you got this.
0: You got this.
1: You're good to go.
0: Have you told the Weber State people that you're leaving yet?
1: That would be me telling them. Hey,
0: you
1: guys.
0: You haven't told them yet.
1: You got a game. My bad.
0: I just realized that. You've been like their on-field announcer for the last couple of years.
1: Yeah, so I actually kind of forgot about that.
0: Did you forget to tell them that you weren't going to be around this year?
1: I moved. But I think just like my favorite memories is honestly just getting not just a coworker, but a dear friend.
0: Oh, stop it. You're gonna make me cry again.
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1: Okay, as we come up on the 10 at 10, we are going to say goodbye to Sam one last time.
2: The time has come where this I'm going to leave the studio.
1: This will be your last break. 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
2: Hand over my
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1: And we're going to turn off your ring light. We're going to turn off your microphone. But before we do that, I have given Sam the opportunity to pick one last song. And
2: I have thought a lot about this and a lot about this song, but I think it perfectly describes this next phase of my life. Also, one of my favorite classic rock songs ever. Sister Christian by Night Ranger. And I'm Sam Blake. You're on 103.5 The Arrow. I'm going to leave you with this song. Enjoy.

0: ever.
1: Sister Christian by Night Ranger. And I'm Sam Blake. You're on 103.5 The Arrow. I'm going to leave you with this song. 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

probably tired of me doing goodbye songs for Sam today. But we're going to do one more from 1977, because I think this fits perfectly. As a goodbye to our pal Sam, let's go your own way. From 1977.

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1: When I saw the credits come up and it said written and directed by Steven Spielberg, I had forgotten. I think you mentioned in New York that you had written this story, that this was your story.
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1: Where did this come from?
3: Close Encounters came from my imagination, but my imagination stimulated by a lot of factual research.
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1: Is sending you to the Disneyland Resort. 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It is cheer. Everybody has some cheer during the holidays at Disneyland. Cheer is your word. If you win today's trip to the resort, well, you'll find out 7 a.m. Tuesday morning with Smith. Good luck.

Our Utah youth just blasted Idaho last night in the season opener. Check out this margin. 66 Utah, 14 for Idaho.

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0: College football season underway as of last night for Utah teams. And coming up tomorrow, BYU. They sit at number 14 right now in the lineup of the Associated Press preseason poll. It's their highest rating since 1990. Well, they're ready to kick off the season tomorrow at home, Lavelle Edwards Stadium, 6 o'clock.
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11: UDOT Construction Alert. Expect lane closures nightly starting as early as 8 p.m. on Mountain View Corridor from 134th South in Riverton to Porter Rockwell Boulevard in Harriman through late September for paving.

Hey, it's Sue Kelly here at the Arrow, and I'll tell you what, freeway was basically empty when I was driving in this morning to the station. I think people are getting jump on the holiday weekend, despite gas prices being high. Yeah, it's not stopping people from getting out of town. According to AAA, well, it looks like we are going to shatter a previous record. I mean, it's never been above $4 a gallon for gas on Labor Day before. It is now $4.42 a gallon here in Utah, and that's up over $1 since last year.

Utah is like nowhere else. So why should Utah radio sound like everywhere else? 103.5 The Arrow. Local and classic.

0: Okay, that song has been stuck in my head for a full 46 hours. Yeah, Basket Case and Green Day on the Arrow. Congratulations to today's winner of the Disneyland Resort trip. They are firing up the holidays, the spooky season, the holiday Christmas season, and we would love to send you with four tickets. And we're doing that for Vicky Bogus. Is it Bogus? Is it Bogues? Is it Boggs? I don't know, Vicky. We're just really happy for you. She's out of West Valley City. The next winner of the four tickets, we're going to announce that coming up Tuesday morning. We don't do this on Monday because it's Labor Day. So Tuesday morning, 7 a.m. with Smith right here at the Arrow.
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0: that song has been stuck in my head for a full 46 hours. Yeah, Basket Case and Green Day on the Arrow. Congratulations to today's winner of the Disneyland Resort trip. They are firing up the holidays, the spooky season, the holiday Christmas season, and we would love to send you with 4 tickets. And we're doing that for Vicky Bogus. Is it Bogus? Is it Bogues? Is it Boggs? I don't know, Vicky. We're just really happy for you. She's out of West Valley City. The next winner of the 4 tickets, we're going to announce that coming up Tuesday morning. We don't do this on Monday because it's Labor Day. So Tuesday morning, 7 a.m. with Smith.
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1: Here we go. Another magic keyword for the Disneyland Resort. This one, Tigger. The wonderful thing about Tiggers. Are Tiggers are wonderful things? Yeah, the word Tigger, T-I-G-G-E-R. I guess that's a name. Go ahead, put that in on the app. You have 60 minutes for that word to be active. And the more of these words you put in, the better the shot that you're going to go ahead and score that daily trip to the Disneyland Resort. It is Halloween season.

this afternoon at the Arrow, now that the Utes have destroyed Idaho in their opening game of the season, we're ready to go with BYU. Yeah, Cougars on the field tomorrow. They're going to take on Utah Tech. Kick

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0: after losing Frank Beard, also Tim Curry, and of course, the same to Dolly Parton. I hope somebody has eyes on Stevie Nicks. Okay, got to watch out for her. Hey, it is Sue Kelly. I'll tell you what, there's a lot going on this weekend, including Cars and Coffee with us and KSL. That's going to be Gateway tomorrow morning at 9 a.m. Plus, of course, Snowbirds Oktoberfest. That's tomorrow and Sunday. And the Knot Oktoberfest at Brighton tomorrow and Sunday.
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as if college football starting here in Utah wasn't enough to give us so much joy. Now we also have, that's so great, we have Real Salt Lake hosting Los Angeles FC, America First Field. That's going to be tomorrow night at 7:30. Also, the Royals are playing too.

If you've been in Utah a while, you've probably gone to Midway for Swiss Days. That's this weekend. But have you been to Golden Onion Days? You can check it out. It's in Payson running today through the 7th.

0: sister swears she saw Mr. Led Zeppelin at a Macy's in Ogden, you know, years and years ago. And I was like, eh, whatever, not true. However, last night I saw a guy in the downtown Harmons who looked exactly like Keanu Reeves. And guess what? He was in town playing a show with his band, Dogstar. So, I don't know. I personally think it's him. I'm going to tell the story. Hey, Sue Kelly here, rolling into your holiday weekend. Hope you're going to be with us all weekend long. And if you're out of range, remember, download the Arrow app and you can take us anywhere.
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1: Carla. Also, Justin. Justin Jonas, not from the Jonas Brothers, but from West Point. Just a couple of the winners this week of the Disneyland A Day trip we're sending you and your family for the Disneyland Resort for the spooky season and the holidays. Here is your magic keyword. It is enchanted. Yeah, it is quite the enchanting place. The word is enchanted. You have 60 minutes to put that in, and then Tuesday morning, because of the holiday, Smith will tell you if you're going to the resort.

What's classic rock? You know it when you hear it. Yep, that's it. Utah's classic rock. 103.5 The Arrow.

0: every time I hear that song. I roll back into the archives and remember that Sting, for a very, very, very, very, very short time, was a teacher. Way back when. Hey, it is Sue Kelly, and like we're talking about, so much to do this weekend, games and matches and Midway Swiss Days. Today and tomorrow, it goes from 8 a.m. to 8 p.m. Both days, it's free, which is awesome. Parking? Can be a little tough, so take your walking shoes.
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2: UDOT Construction Alert. Expect lane closures nightly starting as early as 8 p.m. on Mountain View Corridor from 134th South in Riverton to Porter Rockwell Boulevard in Harriman through late September for paving.
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If you're driving with a diesel vehicle, sorry, because yes, diesel prices hit an all-time high. Yeah, $5.85 a gallon. If you're thinking of going in another direction, well, Ford's going to introduce a new Ford Fathom. I think that's what they call it. This one's an electric truck. It's going to start about $30,000 out of Louisville, Kentucky. So built right here in the U.S. And they expect to sell 100,000 in the

artist Jonathan Cain was a struggling musician, ready to quit. But a phone call and his father's advice to don't stop believing sparked the sound that became a global anthem. Don't stop believing. More than a song, it's a command. Journey on Utah's Classic Rock 103.5. The Arrow.

times have I been at a stoplight just seeing that full blast and look over to see somebody staring at me? More times than I can count. Same goes for this song, too. Hey, mark your calendar. BYU in Utah, the Holy War is going to go down Saturday this year, November 7th.

0: guy here at the Arrow. He works also with the Tooele County Fire Department, and those guys, they are stretched. It's been such a rough wildfire season, and it's, you know, it's such a large area to cover. So if you feel like you have what it takes, the Tooele County Fire Department, they're asking you to step forward. They're looking for volunteer firefighters.
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0: Oh, we are in that weird season where one day it could be 101, the next day it could be 77. 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
1: Oh, somebody's going to the Disneyland Resort, just like Vicky is from West Valley. Tell you what, could be you. Smith announces today's winner on Tuesday morning at 7 a.m. So here is your magic keyword. Put this in on the Arrow app. The word is sparkle. I love that word, sparkle. Put that in on the app. It's good for 60 minutes. Good luck.

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I said, you look so fine that I really want to make you mine. 4, 5, 6, come on and get your kicks. Now you don't need to

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I'm 4, 5, 6, come on and get your kicks. Now you don't need a

0: I love this. Of course, we have Oktoberfest at Snowbird Saturday and Sunday. Brighton, not Oktoberfest Saturday and Sunday. And this is a new one. It could be my favorite. It's Dogtober Days. Yes, Snow Basin is throwing a festival, you know, an alpine festival. And this one, you can bring your pups, and the first 50 that get their
1: Then you can also help prevent suicide. If someone isn't sounding like themselves, pay attention. You know something's off. Reach out. Check in. Send them a text. Speak up. 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
7: 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Expect lane closures nightly starting as early as 8 p.m. on Mountain View Corridor from 134th South in Riverton to Porter Rockwell Boulevard in Harriman through late September for paving.
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I mean, just sing? 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

0: They were rock's biggest band. He was their founder, lost to madness. Roger Waters picked up an acoustic guitar and asked the question no one wanted to answer.
1: So you think you could tell?
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0: now that we're in September, you've turned that calendar page if you still have an old style calendar. Well, you need to mark off on that calendar the weekend for Wings and Wheels. It is Saturday, September 26th at the Spanish Fork Airport. This is such a cool thing. It's free. Take the kids. They have so many amazing things you can check out. You can go in and look through things you normally wouldn't get to see. And you could be going up in a legendary B-17 Flying Fortress. You and somebody you like. Somebody you like that likes to fly in small planes. You can register for that ride right now on the Aero app and get yourself a shot at soaring.
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Did Loverboy ever mention what kind of weekend everybody was working for? Had to have been like an extended weekend or a three-day weekend. Salazar here, and we are just a few short hours away before we kick off our Labor Day weekend.

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0: The Scorpions having some troubles. They announced yesterday that they have had to postpone all of their remaining 2026 tour dates due to, quote, unforeseen circumstances. So they had three shows lined up in Mexico this month. Those are all scratched. And their 2026 eight-show residency in Las Vegas, that's been postponed to 2027. Salazar on the Arrow on the way. 60 minutes of nonstop music awaits us. It's our 3:15 free ride. We'll start it off with Robert Palmer and Fleetwood Mac.
1: Hey, I'm John Smith. Music in a minute. Alex Van Halen has been knighted. Well, sort of. The legendary drummer has been named a member of the Order of the Netherlands Lion, one of the Netherlands' highest civilian honors. Alex and his brother Eddie were born in the Netherlands before their family moved to Los Angeles in the 60s. So after a lifetime of sold-out arenas, platinum records, and some of the greatest rock drumming ever recorded, Alex Van Halen is now Dutch nobility. Usually when I hear of multiple people being injured at a concert, I assume it's a rock concert. But in this case, six workers hospitalized on Saturday night following an Ed Sheeran show in Detroit. Four stable and officials say none of the injuries were life-threatening. Finally, Lizzo celebrating a legal victory after a federal judge dismissed a lawsuit accusing the singer of sexual harassment and racial discrimination. She is, however, still facing a separate lawsuit from three former backup dancers who are accusing her of the same things. 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
1: All right, our last keyword of the day and the last chance to get in for Disneyland Resort tickets this week. 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

0: AC/DC currently has a couple of shows left on their Power Up Tour, but their third to last show of the tour is in Toronto. That show may be in jeopardy because a massive thunderstorm damaged part of the stadium they were scheduled to play in a couple weeks. No word yet on if the stadium's going to be fixed in time or if they're going to relocate or if they'll play at all.
1: Herman through late September for paving.
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0: feel like a broken record, you guys, because 2026 has just been a tough year for our rock stars, including Sammy Hagar. Sammy Hagar's Cabo San Lucas club, Cabo Wabo, was affected by the tropical storm that just blew through, Tropical Storm Marie. So lots of flooding and wind damage in the area, including to his club. But he'll be okay. He'll get back on his feet. I'm not too worried about Sammy. Hey, it's Salazar on the Arrow. On the way, he's going to be fine. Our first look at traffic, Billy Idol and Soundgarden.
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12: Time for a check of traffic on 103.5 The Arrow. Getting out of town for a long weekend, we've got typical spots of delays when that happens. For instance, southbound in Utah County, going from Spanish Fork down past Payson to Santa Quinn. You've got northbound slowing on the east belt, going from 3900 south, heading up to the mouth of Parley's Canyon. And a lot of northbound slowing if you're in Layton, starting around Layton Parkway, going all the way up into Ogden. We've got some serious city street crashes, too. Northbound Redwood Road in Taylorsville, only one lane getting by. That's right before 4700 South. And you got a southbound crash on Wall Avenue blocking all lanes in Ogden. That's approaching 30th South. 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

Salazar here, and I love my dog. I have an old and golden. He's about 13 and a half years old, but he's just crossed over into a new era.

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Shot!

0: If you're struggling with trying to find something to do this holiday weekend, here's a couple things. If you're into yoga, you can go up to Solitude because at 9 a.m. Saturday morning, they've got outdoor yoga. 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
18: Time for a check of traffic on 103.5 The Arrow. We've got a lot of slowing out there on the freeways. Some of these people are just trying to get out of town. Some just trying to get home. Southbound slowing in Utah County, really slow from 2100 North and Lehigh down to Pioneer Crossing. And then you've got an additional spot of slowing. And this happens a lot right before long weekends between 8000 South and Benjamin going through Payson down to Santaquin. You got northbound slowing on I-15 from Davis County going up into Ogden. Those start right around Layton Parkway, and you won't really get in the clear until you get all the way up to North Ogden. We got northbound slowing on the East Belt as well as you get up to the mouth of Parley's Canyon. And we still got only one right lane getting through northbound Redwood Road because of a crash in Taylorsville just before 4700 South. At UTA, it's never just a ride from point A to point B. We move independence. We move purpose. We move memories. We move what matters. You plan your trip at rideuta.com. From the KSL Traffic Center, I'm Eric Butler on Utah's Classic Rock. 103.5 The Arrow.

Yesterday, our Utes get the win up on the hill against Idaho, 66-14. A nice little tune-up game against the Vandals. Now the real test starts because an SEC school comes to Rice-Eccles this next Saturday. Arkansas

0: The Rolling Stones have announced they've signed a deal with the producers of Yellowstone for an official biopic. So, Mick Jagger, Keith Richards, and Ronnie Wood are all on board, and they're reportedly involved in the project. They do want somebody to play Mick Jagger and have him be in his 20s to be able to play him. Salazar on the Arrow on the way, another check at the drive, Guns N' Roses and Gin Blossoms next.
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12: Time for a check of traffic on 103.5 The Arrow. We still got plenty of slowdown spots out there. People are trying to

get a head start on the weekend, and some were successful, some not so much so. For instance, in Utah County, you've got slowdown still going from Thanksgiving Point down to Pleasant Grove Boulevard, really heavy going by Lehigh's Main Street and Pioneer Crossing. And then even further south, we do have slowdowns continuing, approaching Payson and going down to Santa Quinn. If you're northbound on the 215 West Belt, we normally don't have any delays, but you do now. People trying to get into Parley's Canyon, the northbound trek on 215 slow. And then once you get into the canyon, from the quarry heading out to the East Canyon exit, that's also slowed. Northbound slowing on US 89 and I-15 going from Davis into Weber County. From the KSL Traffic Center, I'm Eric Butler on Utah's Classic Rock 103.5 The Arrow.